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3: Here's your overnight forecast from the Community Broadcasters Weather Center. Tonight stays mild and cloudy with a low near 72 degrees and some lingering shower chances. Tomorrow, 91 and a 20% chance of rain as the wet stretch is nearly behind us. Thursday, the best day of the week, 93 degrees and no rain.
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6: Here's your overnight forecast from the Community Broadcasters Weather Center. Tonight stays mild and cloudy with a low near 72 degrees and some lingering shower chances. Tomorrow, 91 and a 20% chance of rain as the wet stretch is nearly behind us. Thursday, the best day of the week, 93 degrees and no rain.
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7: Here's your overnight forecast from the Community Broadcasters Weather Center. Tonight stays mild and cloudy with a low near 72 degrees and some lingering shower chances. Tomorrow, 91 and a 20% chance of rain as the wet stretch is nearly behind us. Thursday, the best day of the week, 93 degrees and no rain.
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1: Here's your overnight forecast from the Community Broadcasters Weather Center. Tonight stays mild and cloudy with a low near 72 degrees and some lingering shower chances. Tomorrow, 91 and a 20% chance of rain as the wet stretch is nearly behind us. Thursday, the best day of the week, 93 degrees and no rain.
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1: Here's your overnight forecast from the Community Broadcasters Weather Center. Tonight stays mild and cloudy with a low near 72 degrees and some lingering shower chances. Tomorrow, 91 and a 20% chance of rain as the wet stretch is nearly behind us. Thursday, the best day of the week, 93 degrees and no rain.
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Oh my, my, oh my, my love, I take one look at you, you're taking me out.

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1: Here's your overnight forecast from the Community Broadcasters Weather Center. Tonight stays mild and cloudy with a low near 72 degrees and some lingering shower chances. Tomorrow, 91 and a 20% chance of rain as the wet stretch is nearly behind us. Thursday, the best day of the week, 93 degrees and no rain.
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1: Here's your overnight forecast from the Community Broadcasters Weather Center. Tonight stays mild and cloudy with a low near 72 degrees and some lingering shower chances. Tomorrow, 91 and a 20% chance of rain as the wet stretch is nearly behind us. Thursday, the best day of the week, 93 degrees and no rain.
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1: Here's your overnight forecast from the Community Broadcasters Weather Center. Tonight stays mild and cloudy with a low near 72 degrees and some lingering shower chances. Tomorrow, 91 and a 20% chance of rain as the wet stretch is nearly behind us. Thursday, the best day of the week, 93 degrees and no rain.
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1: Here's your overnight forecast from the Community Broadcasters Weather Center. Tonight stays mild and cloudy with a low near 72 degrees and some lingering shower chances. Tomorrow, 91 and a 20% chance of rain as the wet stretch is nearly behind us. Thursday, the best day of the week, 93 degrees and no rain.
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1: Here's your overnight forecast from the Community Broadcasters Weather Center. Tonight stays mild and cloudy with a low near 72 degrees and some lingering shower chances. Tomorrow, 91 and a 20% chance of rain as the wet stretch is nearly behind us. Thursday, the best day of the week, 93 degrees and no rain.
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5: Here's your Wednesday forecast from the Community Broadcasters Weather Center.
0: A warm and mostly pleasant day, a high of 92 degrees with just a 20% chance of a stray afternoon shower. The heat builds nicely through the week. Thursday is picture perfect at 95, and Friday stays warm at 96 degrees.
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12: Here's your Wednesday forecast from the Community Broadcasters Weather Center.
0: A warm and mostly pleasant day, a high of 92 degrees with just a 20% chance of a stray afternoon shower. The heat builds nicely through the week. Thursday is picture perfect at 95, and Friday stays warm at 96 degrees.
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10: Here's your Wednesday forecast from the Community Broadcasters Weather Center.
0: A warm and mostly pleasant day, a high of 92 degrees with just a 20% chance of a stray afternoon shower. The heat builds nicely through the week. Thursday is picture perfect at 95, and Friday stays warm at 96 degrees.
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8: Council. Here's your Wednesday forecast from the Community Broadcasters Weather Center. A warm and mostly pleasant day, a high of 92 degrees with just a 20% chance of a stray afternoon shower. The heat builds nicely through the week. Thursday is picture perfect at 95, and Friday stays warm at 96 degrees.
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7: Here's your Wednesday forecast from the Community Broadcasters Weather Center. A warm and mostly pleasant day, a high of 92 degrees, with just a 20% chance of a stray afternoon shower. The heat builds nicely through the week. Thursday is picture perfect at 95, and Friday stays warm at 96 degrees.
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7: Here's your Wednesday forecast from the Community Broadcasters Weather Center. A warm and mostly pleasant day, a high of 92 degrees with just a 20% chance of a stray afternoon shower. The heat builds nicely through the week. Thursday is picture perfect at 95, and Friday stays warm at 96 degrees.
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10: Here's your Wednesday forecast from the Community Broadcasters Weather Center. A warm and mostly pleasant day, a high of 92 degrees with just a 20% chance of a stray afternoon shower. The heat builds nicely through the week. Thursday is picture perfect at 95, and Friday stays warm at 96 degrees.
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4: Here's your Wednesday forecast from the Community Broadcasters Weather Center. A warm and mostly pleasant day, a high of 92 degrees with just a 20% chance of a stray afternoon shower. The heat builds nicely through the week. Thursday is picture perfect at 95, and Friday stays warm at 96 degrees.
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0: it up. Loving, I'm living, so we turning up. Yeah. We turn it up.
1: It's Star 97.1, and right now on Carolina Saves, The Odd Couple is coming to the Sumter Little Theater next month, August 20th through the 30th. We've got a pair of tickets on sale right now. Normally, they'd run you $50. We got it for $25 right now on Star 97.1's Carolina Saves. Just click the Sumter tab, shall you? All right, here's Olivia Rodrigo and Drop Dead.

0: It's Star 97.1. Matt's got you here. And yes, Ariana Grande has a new album coming out. The single is already number one. The lead single, that is, already number one. Hate That I Made You Love Me is already number one on the Billboard Hot 100. As a matter of fact, yes, that's right. She has a new album coming out July 31st called Petal. Now, it's the most anticipated pop album of the summer, and the cover has no ponytail. If you know Ariana Grande, you know that's a huge deal. After everything she did with Wicked, the whole world is watching what she does next. So, yes, July 31st. Keep listening, because we'll play Hate That I Made You Love Me on several occasions here. But yeah, I wonder what that means for Ariana Grande. If she's taking it seriously now with acting, or what's going to go on. All right, Pink. Also on the way, we've got Martin Garrix and Taylor Swift.
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0: Here's your Wednesday forecast from the Community Broadcasters Weather Center. A warm and mostly pleasant day, a high of 92 degrees with just a 20% chance of a stray afternoon shower. The heat builds nicely through the week. Thursday is picture perfect at 95, and Friday stays warm at 96 degrees.
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It's Star 97.1. Matt's got you here. I don't know why, but I had a weird dream about Somber. Getting somebody to like Somber's music. Yeah, strange. Here's Back to Friends.

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It's Star 97.1. You know, the average American makes 35,000 decisions a day. Yeah, we'll talk about it at the break. Right now, here's Billie Eilish.

0: It's Star 97.1, and Matt's got you here. Yes, you heard me right. The average American makes 35,000 decisions a day. And most of them happen on autopilot, believe it or not. Researchers at Cornell University estimate the average adult makes approximately 35,000 decisions per day, from what to wear to which lane to drive in, with the vast majority made subconsciously. Of those, about 226 are food-related alone. The brain conserves energy through decision fatigue. The more choices you make, the worse your decisions tend to be. This is why judges give harsher sentences before lunch, why Mark Zuckerberg wears the same outfit every day, and why you end up ordering the same thing at a restaurant you've been to 50 times. Yeah, I've seen it. As a matter of fact, even I've started meal prepping, which eliminates some decision fatigue. I mean, it's nice to actually know what you're eating for dinner, right? When you get up. It's not that bad. I mean, you just have to sacrifice a day. That's pretty much it. All right, on the way, Hozier, Tame Impala, and Lil Nas X.
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0: Here's your Wednesday forecast from the Community Broadcasters Weather Center. A warm and mostly pleasant day, a high of 92 degrees with just a 20% chance of a stray afternoon shower. The heat builds nicely through the week. Thursday is picture perfect at 95 and Friday stays warm at 96 degrees.
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Star 97.1, the Mingos are back at home tonight. We'll talk about it at the break. Right now, here's Olivia Rodrigo and Drop Dead.

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1: Star 97.1. It is Matt with you here. And yes, the Florence Flamingos are back at home tonight at Carolina Bank Field. And don't forget to bring your four-legged friend with you. It's Bark in the Park night. Flamingos taking on Forest City. Gates open at 6. First pitch is at 7. And we'll be live on the air right here on Star 97.1 at 6:55. Also coming up later this week, Faith and Family Night is on Friday. Rodeo Night is on Saturday. And mark July 22nd on your calendar, because it's another Bark in the Park against the Macon Bacon. All right, don't forget to head on over to FlorenceFlamingos.com for your tickets today. Yeah, I won't be here on July 22nd, by the way, because I'll be celebrating my birthday somewhere else. All right, Usher, Teddy Swims, and Glass Animals all coming up.
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1: Here's your Wednesday forecast from the Community Broadcasters Weather Center. A warm and mostly pleasant day, a high of 92 degrees with just a 20% chance of a stray afternoon shower. The heat builds nicely through the week. Thursday is picture perfect at 95, and Friday stays warm at 96 degrees.
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Right now on Carolina Saves, we have for you under the Florence tab, Hotspot Wholesale has a $50 gift certificate. 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

will fade eventually. So if our time is running out, day after day, we'll make the mundane a masterpiece. Oh my, my, oh my, my love, I take one look at you, you're taking me out.

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0: things that I've got. Star 97.1, Matt with you here. I know some of you are about to head on out to Carolina Bank Field, but we want to send you to Truist Field. That's right, in Atlanta. 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When you call it number 9, you qualify. Or you can go to BravesGrandSlam.com. The grand prize to be given out here very soon, as a matter of fact. August the 3rd is when we're going to give this away. 4 Xfinity Club seats to the Braves taking on the Diamondbacks on August 15th. $500 cash, 2 nights in a hotel in Atlanta, batting practice on the field, souvenir bags, and a Truist Park tour. Yeah. That's all we got for you. Head on over right now to BravesGrandSlam.com for your chance to win. All right, Olivia Dean on the way along with Katy Perry and Dua Lipa.
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0: Here's your Wednesday forecast from the Community Broadcasters Weather Center. A warm and mostly pleasant day, a high of 92 degrees with just a 20% chance of a stray afternoon shower. The heat builds nicely through the week. Thursday is picture perfect at 95, and Friday stays warm at 96 degrees.
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Don't forget, coming up at 6:55, we got Florence Flamingo's baseball. But Matt's going to take you all the way through that. Here's Lil Young and Messi.

0: It's Star 87.1. That's going to do it for me, Matt. I am out of here. Florence Flamingo's baseball just a few minutes away. We'll be ready to go with Brian and the boys coming up here in just a few minutes. So hopefully you enjoy that tonight. And whatever you're doing on this Wednesday, hope you enjoy it. I can't wait because I got to start packing for my vacation. I'm out of here on Saturday, believe it or not. All right, Christina Perry, Gracie Abrams, and Dochi all coming up. See you tomorrow.
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0: Here's your Wednesday night forecast from the Community Broadcasters Weather Center. Tonight stays warm with a low near 74 degrees and only a slight chance of showers. Thursday is the best day of the week, 95 degrees and no rain. Pure South Carolina summer. Friday holds at 96 and a 25% chance of rain.
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0: Fields and Yard Gnomes, all within two games of each other between the third and sixth place teams in the Eastern Division. The Zebulon Devil Dogs currently in the basement with a record of 8-24. They are eight games back of a playoff spot, 17 games behind the first place Moorhead City Marlins. Should be a good one here from Carolina Bank Field. It is a Bark in the Park night here on this Wednesday evening. Thank you to our friends at Lucky Dog here in the Florence area. Had their CEO, Myra Horowitz, throwing out the first pitch earlier tonight. As you just saw there, one of two first pitches here from the bank. John Hoffler, who's celebrating his 12th birthday today, having his birthday party here at the stadium, enjoying it with him and his friends. He was able to throw out the first pitch tonight as well. Again, for the Mingos, they're coming into tonight's game with a record of 11-23. They lost their last game to the Macon Bacon, as did the Florida City Owls. Some extended rest for the away team coming into today's game. They last played Saturday against the Bacon. They had a very tough 1-0. It was some outstanding pitching in that game. Carson Sang through all eight innings that Forest City had defensively. Again, only giving up one run. It was an RBI single to Carson Zagrin. The only run given up in the game. Gave up seven hits as well. No walks, six strikeouts on 105 pitches. Has to be towards the upper end in pitching totals seen from an arm in a game this season, at least in the CPL. Rarely do you see triple digits from a hurler in a CPL game or in any summer college league game. But that was the case for Sane back on Saturday. Again, it was a 1-0 loss for the Owls. Ended up striking out 17 times as a team. Looking to get back on track offensively tonight. It will be Brady Williams starting for the Flamingos. And the white tops and pink bottoms today, pink hats for the pink and white. Forest City will be in the camo tops and gray bottoms. We'll get you their starting lineup after this break, as it is time for our national anthem from Carolina Bank Field. On the other side, starting lineups and first pitch here from Flowtown. Stay with us on the Florence Flamingos Broadcast Network. It's all brought to you by the South Carolina Peanut Force.
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3: On the grave. Titans game, so now we're going to have to say Boney Williams, $1.50.
0: Almost time for first pitch after our national anthem has concluded. Shout out to Drew Pack for our national anthem today as we are ready to play some Wednesday night baseball here from Floatown. And Brian Miller with you. Thank you so much for joining us on the Florence Flamingos Broadcast Network. Whether you're watching on Home Team Network or listening live on Star 97.1, the home of today's best music. Tonight it is home to the Florence Flamingos taking on the Forest City Owls. Brady Williams will be on the bump for the pink and white. The righty coming from Anderson University has thrown 5 innings so far this year. He'll be facing a Forest City lineup that will be led off by their center fielder, Jackson Jones. He'll be followed by the shortstop, Jackson Lida, and designated hitter, Caleb Byrne, his 13 home runs this season. Yariel Diaz hitting cleanup today, the first baseman. He'll be followed by Ty Galuski, the catcher. Leo Lopez, the second baseman, will follow him. Cruz Arnold, the left fielder, hitting seventh. He'll be followed by Cade Norton, the right fielder. And Andrew Hill, the third baseman, is rounding out the order today for Forest City. Once again, that is Jones, Lida, Burr, Diaz, Galuski, Lopez, Arnold, Norton, and Hill, the starting lineup today for the visiting Owls. As a team, they're batting .253 on the season, 11th best in the CPL, an on-base percentage of .378, also 11th best, and an OPS of .780, the 10th best in the league. Just about ready to go here from Floatown. Again, low 90s today, perfectly sunny skies. As you can see, our starting defensive lineup today for the Mingos, if you're watching along on Home Team Network. We'll also get you the starting lineup verbally after the first batter of this game, as it is Jackson Jones. First pitch in, it's called for a strike at 83 miles per hour from the righty Williams. And we are off and running here from Florence, South Carolina. 0-1, that one a wave and a miss for strike two. Brady Williams off to a great start in his outing, just another strike away from an opening K. Looking for an opening out here to begin this game. He winds and fires the 0-2. We'll miss outside for ball number one. Again for Williams, coming from Anderson University within the Palmetto State. Giving up 3 earned runs and 4 hits so far this year. 1-2, chopped in the direction of the second baseman, Vespi. He'll field it and lightly throw it to first for out number one. So one up, one down, a 4-3 putout for the Flamingos to begin this game. As we introduce their defensive lineup, the battery mate today for Williams is Jack McCarthy, back in a Flamingo uniform. Landon Gaz at first, Tyler Vespi at second, just made that last play. Cole Belfonte at short, and Jackson Moore at third. As the first pitch comes in to Jackson Lida, the shortstop for Forest City, it is swung on and missed, and the count starts at 0-1. And the next one will be left inside to even up the count at a ball and a strike. Outfield today for the Mingos, Josh Williams in left, Cole Lasher in center, and Davis DiRico in right. As the 1-1 is swung on and missed, count rolls to 1-2 to the lefty Lida. Williams off to a very fast start in his outing today. Here's the 1-2, and that one will be left downstairs at 79 miles per hour to even up the count. Fully through the lineups here from Carolina Bankfield as that one is hit into center field. Lasher drifting back. He will settle on in and make the grab for out number two. So still a good start for Williams and the Mingos. Two up, two down. Working very quickly. Just an out away from a 1-2-3 frame. The designated hitter, Caleb Burr, Now up for Forest City. As that one is fired in, that one will be called for a strike. Getting Burr out to him. Great, great season in the CPL year as the 0-1 finds the zone. 13 homers for him this season. Him and Brett Vondelin from Boone tied for the most in the league. He's down to his final strike, though. He'll foul that one away to keep the count at 0-2. Burr was a participant in the home run derby just over a week ago as the 0-2 just misses the zone for ball number one. It was actually a battle between Burr and Vondelin to determine who will represent the West Division in the championship. That one lifted up into right field. DeRico drifting back. He's at the warning track. He'll look above him, and it hits the fence. Extra bases for Burr, nearly getting homer number 14 on the year. Instead, he will settle into second for a two-out double.
3: First baseman, Mariano Diaz.
0: And it was a tremendously well-struck ball by Burr. An estimated 377 feet, according to our TrackMan data. 102 the exit velocity from Burr. And coming from Belmont Abbey, he has been outstanding for the Owls this season. He just showed you why. Yariel Diaz now up. He pops that one up into the right center gap. And it will be the center fielder Lasher making the grab for out number three. A couple of F8s for Brady Williams. He allowed just one base runner. He'll be left in scoring position. Heading into the bottom of the first, it is a 0-0 game here from Flowtown. More to come up next on the Florence Flamingos Broadcast Network.
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0: Bottom of the first year from Flowtown. Still a 0-0 game between the Flamingos and the Owls. 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It'll be the center fielder Cole Lasher leading things off. He'll be followed by Davis DeRico and Josh Williams. Landon Gaz, after homering a couple of nights ago, hitting cleanup today and playing first base. He'll be followed by Jackson Moore and Tyler Vespi. Jack McCarthy back in the lineup today for the Mingos. He is catching and batting seventh. Noah Brum and Cole Belfonte rounding out the order for the pink and white today. Once again, that's Lasher, DeRico, Williams, Gaz, Moore, Vespi, McCarthy, Brum, and Belfonte. And again, it's brought to you by Seminar Brewing. Seminar is open for lunch Tuesday through Sunday. 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Stop by today. Cooper Mitchell is the starting pitcher today for the visiting Owls. Coming from nearby Coker in Hartsville, South Carolina. A little bit of a homecoming for him today. Now pitching in Florence for the night. That one will be left upstairs at 92 miles per hour. And the count will begin at 1-0 to the righty Lasher. Mitchell again said he's dealing from the stretch today. He comes home and misses way high and inside for ball number two. Now one a chin grazer in the direction of Lasher coming in at 91. I don't know what it is from where we are currently situated, but it looks a lot harder than that. As that comes in, closer to the zone, but still upstairs. And the count will go to 3-0. See if Lasher can get on here. On the 3-0, here it is. It's left upstairs. And it's a four-pitch walk to begin the bottom of the first. For Mitchell this season, he's made one start. Came back on July 3rd against the Boone Bigfoots. He threw three innings, gave up four runs. They were all earned, and seven hits. He had one walk and three strikeouts. Already with one walk today as he fires one into DeRico, and it'll be taken for ball number one. Five pitches and five balls from the righty Mitchell to begin his starting outing here tonight. Introduce the Forest City defensive lineup. The catcher, Ty Galuski, making his way towards the top of the mound to have a chat with his hurler, Mitchell. Yariel Diaz at first, Leo Lopez at second, Jackson Lida at short, and Andrew Hill at third. In the outfield, going from left to right, is Cruz Arnold, Jackson Jones, and Cade Norton. You know, 1-0 count to DeRico. Five pitches, five balls from Mitchell. He comes home again. And once again, it is left high for a ball. A 2-0 count to DeRico. Coming from UC Irvine. The pitch. That one will be taken for a strike. Again, 91 miles per hour there from the righty Mitchell. First time he has found the zone this evening. And he finds it once more to bring the count to an even 2-2. Just finding the upper part of the zone, TrackMan does not support that call. Well, it'll be a 2-2 count anyway. As it comes in, that one will be fouled away. Keeps the count even. I think that's a naturally human element that you could see in the game of baseball. If you see someone consistently missing high, when they lower it just a little towards the top of the zone, and there's a throwback to first, and Lasher's able to dive back into the bag in time. If you keep missing high and then you lower it a little bit, not quite in the zone but close enough, you might get that call. As there's another throwback, and once again, Lasher is able to get back in time. I feel like that's a very natural thing to happen. 2-2? No question on that one. That'll be high. Inside as well. And it will be a 3-2 count to Davis DeRico. The right fielder up for the Flamingos. They have a runner on first and no outs. In the bottom of the first inning from Carolina Bank Field. Payoff pitch coming. Mitchell set. He kicks and fires the 3-2. It will miss high for ball number four. So back-to-back walks given up by Cooper Mitchell. Already eclipsing his walk total from his earlier outing this season. It'll be runners on second and first for Josh Williams. Lefty has been outstanding for the Mingos so far this year. He has a half swing that's fouled away. And the count will begin at 0-1. Williams listed with an average of 409, on base of 552, slugging 500. as he swings and misses through the 0-1. Went 2-for-4 in the last game Monday night against Macon with a couple of singles. He also had a walk. He's looking to get on once again. Here's first time up. Runners on second and first. Here's the 0-2 from Mitchell. And it is swung on and missed for strike three. So that'll be one out and a couple runners on for Landon Gaz. Entering the heart of the Flamingo batting order with runners on the bases. Flamingos have been great this season when it has come to scoring their first time up. They're looking to do so once more. First one comes home. It's an off-speed pitch that will drop into the zone.

Count will remain the same. No wind right now at Carolina Bank Field, as that is typically the case. Gas still looking to get one into the outfield. 0-2. Nice swing and a miss for strike three. .94 miles per hour from Mitchell in that last heater. Starting to climb it up there. He's starting to really dial it in after a couple of walks. He has a couple of strikeouts. And he's looking to end the inning with Jackson Moore now up. Moore standing in the left side batter's box. That one an off-speed pitch. That'll miss inside for ball number one. For Moore, he went 1-for-4 Monday evening with a double. 12 runs batted in on this season. A chance to add to that total here. Mitchell looks over at second a couple times. Now comes home. The 1-0 will find the lower half of the zone to even up the count on a ball and a strike. Again, Lasher at second and DeRico at first for the Flamingos. Here's the 1-1. That one will miss high for ball two. Seems like every at-bat so far today, Mitchell has gotten a little bit better. Keeps improving as the inning has gone on. Still a hitter-friendly count on the 2-1. It'll get even friendlier as that misses high, and it'll be three balls and one strike to Moore. A couple of walks, a couple of strikeouts today for Mitchell. Again, coming from Coker. Needs to find the zone, the 3-1, that'll be fouled back. Good swing from the lefty Jackson Moore. Just not quite able to straighten it out. The count will run full instead. Three balls, two strikes, runners on second and first, two outs in the inning. Runners will be going on the pitch. Moore looking to get it out there, here it is, and that one will be lifted up, that will make its way behind home plate. And it'll be a foul ball to keep this 3-2 dance going. Moore hitting .213 on the season. He has 16 hits, looking for number 17 here. Here's the 3-2. That will miss upstairs. And it's another walk for the Mingos. They have walked the bases loaded here in the first inning. And it'll be up to Ty Vespi to get the first run across for the Pink and Whites. He has the bases loaded to work with, two outs in the inning. Vespi looking to get the Mingos on the board. He takes a mighty hack and misses for strike number one. Vespi 8-for-28 as a Flamingo. Has been very good this season with runners in scoring position. As that misses high. Was hitless last game though, went 0-for-3, did have one walk against the Bacon. Facing a 1-1. With Mitchell set, he comes home. That one fouled back. And the Mingos are down to their last strike of the inning. The catcher, Jack McCarthy, awaiting in the on-deck circle for Florence. Here's the 1-2. It'll miss high. Now a 2-2 count to Vespi. At the very least, Cooper Mitchell is going to have to work very hard to get his scoreless frame. As the pitch count is now at 29 pitches, what will number 30 bring? Here it is. It will run inside for ball number three. So here

Here we go. Something happened now. Three balls, two strikes to Tyler Vespe. It's either going to be a nothing-nothing game or the Mingos are going to get on the scoreboard here in the bottom of the first. The payoff pitch will decide that. Here it is. It'll be left upstairs. That will walk in a run. Tyler Vespe able to do a job. He brings in Cole Asher from third with no hits, just four walks. The Mingos are able to get a run across. And it is Jack McCarthy, the George Mason Patriot, now digging in. It has been a minute since he has played for the Flamingos. Back on June 28th, that Zebulon announced his last appearance. Has a big hack on his first swing. He waves and misses. The count starts at 0-1 to the catcher. And it is his first appearance in the month of July, as he will call time. I think he was asking about getting some pine tar to apply on his piece of lumber. And he will do just that. Guess it's been a minute since he's taken some hacks in a game. So he reapplies it, and he's ready to move on. 0-1 pitch coming to him. Here it is from Mitchell. That one, another good hack. But he's not able to make contact. The count goes to 0-2. The Flamingos again down to their final strike. They have already gotten one run across. The 0-2. That one drilled opposite way, right in the direction of the Flamingo dugout. That was about head level with everyone standing at the rail of the dugout. Everyone drifting their way back and now having a laugh at it. Luckily, no one was hit, as that one is fouled away by McCarthy. That time it went in our direction. Luckily for us, we got the protective netting in front of us, so I can leave this window as open as I want. McCarthy's still looking to fight. No balls and two strikes to him. Bases loaded, two outs in the bottom of the first inning. Mitchell said he comes home. That one a curveball that finds the zone for strike three. So Cooper Mitchell will strike out the side, but he walks four and will walk in a run. After one inning of play, it's a 1-0 Flamingo lead. More to come up next on the Mingos Broadcast Network. It's all brought to you by the South Carolina Peanut Board.

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3: 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The Avery son will water the grass. The car had the oil changed and tire pressure checked. The thermostat is slightly higher. Everything is packed and the kids and our luggage are now waiting in the car. 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
5: 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Williams tried to unite a pitch with the strike zone there. He'll miss a little downstairs, and the count will go to 1-2. Williams allowing just one base runner so far today. 1-2. That one left outside to even up the count. The one base runner that Williams has allowed today was a double from Caleb Burr. But he was left at second after a flyout from Yariel Diaz. 2-2. That one called for strike three. Brady Williams with his first punch out today. He freezes up Galuski. One up, one down to begin inning number two. Williams still in his mojo. Looking for another out with the second baseman, Leo Lopez, now up. Lopez coming from Charleston Southern, batting .273 on the year so far. That one popped up towards the right side of the infield. Vespi will drift back. And he'll make the grab for out number two.
6: Left fielder, Cruz Arnold.
5: Again, another quick start for the righty Williams. Two up, two down once again. He's looking for his first 1-2-3 frame. All that stands in the way is the left fielder, Cruz Arnold. Williams comes home. That one popped away. Get heading in our direction at the Cutwater corner, right beside home plate, and right next to the start of the Flamingo dugout, right next to the camera well, as the 0-1 will be left away. Came in at 75 miles per hour. Just missed the zone, the 1-1, that one grounded towards third. It hits off of the third baseman, Moore, off the palm of his glove. That will escape to his right, and it will be a base runner for Forest City. Made a shuffle or two to his left. Very close to hitting his wrist. Hit his glove just above it. And Arnold is able to get on after the air from the third baseman, Moore. First pitch in. It's called a strike. Cade Norton, the right fielder, the batter now for Forest City. So far, a very similar start to the inning as the first frame of work for the pitcher, Williams, as there's a swing and a miss for strike two. In both innings, he's gotten the first two batters out, then allowed a base runner, which he would strand in the next at bat. Williams is a strike away from doing that once again. 0-2, runner takes off. That one taken high. Here's a throw down from McCarthy. The ball in the glove gets away into left field. Runner being waved around. Arnold making his way in. Here's the throw from Williams. It's not in time, and Forest City has tied this game up. 1 of the most improbable ways that you can score a run if you're the Forest City Owls. What looked like a straight steal of second became much more after the ball got away from the second baseman, Tyler Vespi, as Arnold came sliding into second. He hit him, and the ball and glove both escaped from the second baseman, allowing Arnold to cruise around the bases. Just as tough of a result as you could think of if you're a Flamingo. It's now a 1-1 game. 2-2. That one popped up towards the right side. Looks like it's going to get out of here, and indeed it will. Count remains at 2-2. If you're Williams, you're still a strike away from ending the half inning, though. Looking to keep this tied at 1-1. Here's the pitch. That one popped up. Again, trending foul, and indeed it is. Six pitches in. It remains a 2-2 count to Norton. Coming from Winthrop. Batting 250 on the season. Does have one triple. 2-2. That one hit into right field. DeRico will camp under it. He makes the grab for out number three. But Forest City able to get on the board after a stolen base and wild deflection into left field. Heading into the bottom of the second, it's 1-1 on the Florence Flamingos Broadcast Network.
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5: Mingo's looking to respond once again. It is now a 1-1 game as we enter the bottom of the second inning. From Belfonte in the top of the order, due up for the Mingos. Cooper Mitchell remaining in the pitch for Forest City. He is 36 pitches in. He has thrown 20 strikes and 16 balls. It certainly did not start. He fired six straight balls to begin his outing. Has four walks on the day in total. First pitch in is swung on and missed. This time Mitchell able to find the zone to begin his second inning of work. Four walks and three strikeouts for the righty so far. That finds the zone. So for the seven defenders behind him, it's been a pretty light day for them so far. 0-2. And that one will run inside for a ball. Couple of runs in this game, one for each side. Neither of them coming in traditional ways. As the 1-2 is a curveball that did not quite break enough. It's left high to even up the count. For the Flamingos, they walked in a run in the bottom of the first inning. 2-2. Again, a tie. And for Forest City, they got a run across in very unorthodox fashion. As Cruz Arnold bolted his way towards second, he slid into the bag for a stolen base. 3-2. That misses the zone. Hard-earned walk for Noah Brum. It was a good leave as that missed high. It's the fifth walk allowed today by Mitchell. Mingo's looking to take advantage with the nine-hole hitter Belfonte now up. It'll be a pitching visit for the hurler Mitchell. Looks like it's going to be more than that as the direction was made in the Forest City bullpen, and it will indeed be a new arm for the Owls. Get you the new arm after this break. It's the bottom of the second inning. It's a 1-1 game on the Florence Flamingos Broadcast Network.
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Well, you're looking at the new pitcher for the Forest City Owls is the righty Cameron Cooper, coming from New London, Connecticut, from Pfeffer College, standing in at 5'11", 190 pounds. The righty just finishing up his sophomore year. He'll be facing nine-hole hitter Cool Belfonte for the Flamingos. Runner on first for the home team in the bottom of the second inning. It's a 1-1 game. First pitch comes in from Cooper. It's lifted up into right field. Norton will come in and make the grab. One pitch, one out for Cooper. Can't be more efficient than that. For Cooper, it's his first appearance of the CPL season. Again, we're entering a time of the year where the rosters really start to turn over. The first time that these two teams played, way back towards the first week of the season. As the first pitch to Lasher is left outside. It was a 9-4 win for Forest City way back on June 3rd. 1-0, Brum takes off. He will come into second, tag apply, and it's in time for the outs. Very good throw from Ty Kaluski behind the plate. Nice tag made by the second baseman Lopez as well. It'll be the bases empty. Mingos are going to have to start fresh with two outs in the inning. Do have a 2-0 count for the leadoff man Lasher. As that finds the zone, count goes to 2-1. Well, we can now officially wrap up the day for the Owls starter, Cooper Mitchell. Got through the first inning. Didn't give up any hits. One run, five walks, and three strikeouts. As the second inning will conclude. After that one is flown into right field, Kate Norton with a couple of catches in the inning. Also a caught stealing attempt from Noah Brum. This is how the second inning will end here from Flowtown. Still a 1-1 game. More to come up next on the Florence Flamingos Broadcast Network.

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1: Top of the third inning from Flowtown. Andrew Hill now up for Forest City. First pitch comes in from the righty Williams. It runs inside. Not too inside to Nick Uphill, but it'll go down as the ball count starts at 1-0. And that one, a wave and a tip into the glove of McCarthy. Count will even up at a ball and a strike. Again, Brady Williams remaining in the pitch for the Flamingos. Now 33, now 34 pitches in. The 1-1 will miss a little downstairs. Brings the count to 2-1. Again, just a couple of base runners surrendered by the righty so far today. As that one has popped away to bring the count to 2-2. One hit, a double from Caleb Burr. An absolute rocket off of his bat. Luckily for the Flamingos, it stayed in the yard. And Cruz Arnold, who got on via an error from the third baseman Moore. 2-2 left away. Now a full count to the third baseman Andrew Hill. Coming from East Tennessee State University, he's batting 280 as a Forest City Owl. Here's the payoff. And that one will be popped up towards the right side in shallow right field. And the catch is made by DeRico for out number one.
2: Center fielder Jackson Jones.
1: Hat flew off of him, but he's still able to focus in and make the grab. He'll now retrieve it from the outfield grass. One up, one down to begin inning number three. Lineup will turn over. It is Jackson Jones, the lefty, now digging in once again for the Owls. 0-1, a 4-3 putout to begin today's game. He swings and misses. Jones is coming from Wake Tech Community College. That's also where the head coach for Forest City, DJ Russ, is from. Actually, the head coach of that team as well. As the 0-1 will miss away. Coach Russ is currently not here, though. Currently abroad, as that will miss away. Count goes to 2-1 to Jones. Was told before the game today that Coach Rust is in Australia to recruit some players. That one rocketed down the first baseline, but foul. And the count will even up at 2-2. It really is amazing that you could find ball players anywhere in the world. Obviously in the CPL, the Zebulon Devil Dogs, originally a team that were made up of mostly Aussies, as the 2-2 is going to be grounded opposite way, gets into left field. It's a two-out single for the lefty Jones. Good piece of hitting from him. And he'll make it towards first. Runner on for Jackson Lyda, the shortstop. So with the head coach Russ out, as there's a throwback to first, not in time. Alex Kahn is the acting head coach for today's game, usually the hitting coach for Forest City. Rhett James, another assistant at Wake Tech, still the pitching coach. He'll be calling most of the shots today, even though he's not the official acting head coach of today's game. First one in the Lyda, and it's called for a strike. 0-1 count to him, as that'll be fouled away. Of course, Russ was a later arrival to his summer league team. When the Flamingos and Owls first faced off earlier this season, again towards the beginning of June, June 3rd to be exact, as that's left high. That was Russ's first or second game as officially being the head coach of Forest City, as he was previously with Wake Tech, a team that made the JUCO World Series. That one hit towards first. Gaz will take it to first base back himself for out number two. Did not make the throw to second to get out Jones. He will advance up there. Bingos are up to two outs in the inning, but Forest City has a runner in scoring position with their three-hole hitter, Caleb Burr, now up. Burr, obviously a monster at the plate this season, one of the best hitters in the Coastal Plain League. Williams goes up and in on him. Count starts at 1-0. A slugging percentage of .656. An OPS of 1.011. Pretty good, as that's left low for ball two. And, of course, 13 homers this season, tied for the most in the league. Very nearly made it 14. He went 377 feet for a double instead. That one inside, throw back to second. It's picked up by Vespi. He's able to apply the tag to Jones. But it's a little late. He will remain on the bases. 3-0 to Burr. Would have to think the green light is on for him. As the pitch finds the zone. Williams able to find it. Still a very hitter-friendly count. Three balls and one strike to the designated hitter. Williams again set. And that one will be left high for ball four. Not the worst result there for the Flamingos. Again, still two outs in the inning. There'll be two outs and a couple runners on. Batting baton passed on to Yariel Diaz. The first baseman, 0 for 1 today, has seen one pitch that he popped up into center field. Williams comes home, and that one is instead lifted up into left, and it is up and over the wall for a home run. Well, it wasn't Burr that killed them. It was Yariel Diaz with the three-run shot. It is now a 4-1 Forest City lead. The homer of the season for Diaz gets you the TrackMan stats on that last homer. 377 feet, the same distance as Caleb Burr's single. 101 off of the bat. That one just a slightly better place ball from Diaz compared to Burr's single back in the first. That one making its way over left. And again, it is a 4-1 lead for the visiting Owls. Now an 0-1 count. That one hit towards second. Pops away from the glove of Vespi. He'll throw it to first. It's a little high, and it's bobbled by Gaz. And Ty Golewski will reach first for Forest City. So some trouble with the for the Mingos as soon as they got their second out. A walk to Burr, then the three-run shot from Diaz. And then Golewski able to get on after the error from Florence. There'll be a runner on first, two outs in the top of the third inning. As there'll be a visit for the Mingos on the mound. Again, two outs in the frame. Doesn't appear to be a pitching change coming up for the Pink and Whites. For Williams so far today, he's thrown 54 pitches. Has mostly been able to find the zone. 35 strikes, 19 balls. But again, has found some trouble specifically in this inning. A single from Jackson Jones that was hit opposite way. Then after a ground out to first, a walk, a three-run home run, and then another base runner on. Leo Lopez now up. Williams finds the zone for strike one. Golewski, that'll be ruled a hit for the catcher on the previous AB. As that one is fouled back. Count now goes to 0-2. So four hits today for the Owls. They've also gotten on via an air once, and they have one walk as well. Williams looking for a strikeout. Here's the 0-2. It'll miss low instead. Brings the count to one ball and two strikes. One punch out today for Williams. That was to open up the second inning. He's looking for one here to end the top of the third. Righty set. Average lead up first for Golewski. That one will miss high and away. Now a 2-2 count. Leo Lopez, the current batter for the Owls. Here's the pitch. And that will be scooped out of the dirt by McCarthy. Count will run full. Williams looking to not lose the batter here. Big payoff pitch coming. Three balls, two strikes. Runner takes off. That one will miss high for ball four. Trouble continuing to pile up for the Flamingos. Now runners on second and first. Still an out away from getting out of it, though, with Cruz Arnold, the left fielder, now digging in. He scored the first run today for Forest City. And that was an inning ago. Williams comes home. That one, that dribbler hit towards short. Belfonte will glove it, make it to a first. It leads Gaz off of the bag, and it will be an infield single for Arnold. It's another tough result for the Mingos defensively. That one getting the inside part of Arnold's bat. Cracking it immediately. A very slow roller to Belfonte, who came charging in from short. He gloved it. The throw was in time, it was just a little high. It led Gaz's foot off of the bag, and it allowed Arnold to cruise on in through first. They are now a batter away from officially batting through the order. Cade Norton looking to get on, looking to continue the frame. Again, bases loaded, two outs in the top of the third. Here's the 1-0. That one will be popped up towards right field. Rico back and will camp under it. He makes the catch for the third out of the inning. But damage done by the Forest City Owls. A three-run home run from Yariel Diaz. It is now a 4-1 hole that the Mingos are going to try to climb out of. Up next on the Florence Mingos Broadcast Network.
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1: Mingo's down by three after the three-run home run from Yariel Diaz in the top half of the inning. It'll be DeRico Williams and Gaz looking to start a rally for the Mingos here in the bottom of the third. Brian Miller with you. Thank you so much for joining us on the Florence Mingos Broadcast Network. Whether you're watching on Home Team Network or listening in on Star 97.1, the home of today's best music. We thank you from wherever you may be joining us here for some Wednesday evening baseball. DeRico up. Here's the first pitch in. It's coming from Cameron Cooper, and it's called for strike number one. Mingos will be back in action. They'll be at the Wilmington Sharks tomorrow evening. As that one is left low and away by DeRico. And that will be on our Florence Flamingos YouTube channel, youtube.com/Florence Flamingos Baseball. You can tune in for that one as that is lifted up, and a leaping Diaz will make the grab at first for out number one. Should be a fun one from Wilmington tomorrow as the Mingos make their way over to the Shark Tank. Always a fun trip over in Wilmington. But for now, business up ahead for the Mingos, looking to come back down by three. Josh Williams looking to start something as has popped up towards the left side of the infield in foul territory. Now will make its way into and then bounce out of the bleachers down the line. And the count will start at no balls and one strike. Forest City is using every part of their bullpen slash batting cage area right now as that is hit well into the right center gap. Jones and Norton drifting back, and it will be the center fielder Jones making the grab for out number two. Well, looked good at first off the bat of Williams. Thought that was going to slice its way into the gap. Set really held up. And Jones is able to make his way over. Two up, two down for Landon Gaz. See a couple of owls throwing in their bullpen as that one is hit towards short. Lida blocking out the sun to receive the baseball. He'll fire it across the diamonds. It's in time for out number three. Mingos go down in order. After three, it is a 4-1 game. After the fourth, coming up next on the Florence Mingos Broadcast Network.
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